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Follow me on social media if you want to see a meta glasses view of me talking to Chase Matthew, showing him how to move his hips a little bit at Boots in the Park. Not too bad for a white boy.

96.3 KH Country. September 26th this year, Way Out West Fest. They just added Julia Cole to the lineup. She's an amazing country artist. If you haven't heard her, look her up. Headliner this year is Cole Swindell. Here he is with She Had Me at Heads Carolina, 96.3.

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She has a new country disco album coming out later this year. Her song Crystal already has a line dance. Who else is excited? Country disco? 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

out downtown. 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

96.3 KHA Country. What's going on? It's Wendy and Tay. And listen, no matter where you are in El Paso, the best country always plays here. Thanks so much for turning on 96.3 KHA Country, El Paso's number one for new country. I threw it.

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1: It's time for the kickstart call. We open up the phone lines right when we get in the studio. It's Wayne D. Tate. 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
1: And we are so thankful that you're hanging out with us. It's Wayne, Dee, and Tay. Thursday's all about group therapy, though.
2: 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Well, this couple wants to leave something out, but they're kind of like debating on it.
1: Yeah, this is good. We're going to try and help them through it, though, coming up.

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1: Got some big stories coming up. Tay plugged into Nashville. What are we about to talk about?
2: 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It's going to be cool.
1: 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After

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What's going on? It's Wendy and Tay. And listen, no matter where you are in El Paso, the best country always plays here. Thanks so much for turning on 96.3 KHEY Country, El Paso's number one for new country. 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
1: All right, so here's the deal. The night goes on. Maybe you're busy. 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

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What's going on? It's Wayne D. and Tay. And listen, no matter where you are in El Paso, the best country always plays here. Thanks so much for turning on 96.3 KHA Country, El Paso's number one for new country.

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96.3 K Hey Country. 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It's Wendy and Tay. And listen, no matter where you are in El Paso, the best country always plays here. Thanks so much for turning on 96.3 K Hey Country, El Paso's number one for new country. 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
1: Love new country first. Matter of fact, you were introduced to this artist first. She was part of our iHeart Country on the Verge program. Lainey Wilson getting some help from John Mayer, called Phone Keys.

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1: It ain't just a tagline, man. We literally love playing new country music first. That one from George Burris, Luke Bryan, is called Ride, Ride, Ride. What's up? Wayne D and Tay continuing your Thursday night playlist with some Bailey Zimmerman now. More drama in a few minutes as we continue group therapy too. Hang out. Wow.

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What's going on? It's Wendy and Tay. And listen, no matter where you are in El Paso, the best country always plays here. Thanks so much for turning on 96.3 KH Country, El Paso's number one for new country.

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96.3 K Hey Country. What's going on? It's Wendy and Tay. And listen, no matter where you are in El Paso, the best country always plays here. Thanks so much for turning on 96.3 K Hey Country, El Paso's number one for new country. Gave a-

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1: Morgan Wallen, that is Don't We? Wayne D. Tay, Thursday night flying by. Appreciate y'all checking in and hanging out, even if it's just for a couple of minutes. Stella Lefty, Boston, playing that after Russell.

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3: 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It's a dream come true to have my song on the radio. It's still crazy to say. Here's my song, Boston. On a

0: 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And that was my song, Boston.
1: 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What's going on? It's Wendy and Tay. 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
1: Got some big stories coming up. Tay plugged into Nashville. What are we about to talk about?
2: 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It's going to be cool.
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What's going on? It's Wendy and Tay. 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

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Now, I know it's Friday, and that's already really good news, but how about a good news story to go on top of that? Hang on for two songs, and I'll share some with you.

96.3 K Hay Country. I got a topic I want to discuss next hour. I want to hear from you on this. What is your hometown famous for? 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
1: Hey Granger, my name is Domingo Rodriguez. I'm a truck driver down here in Ocala, Florida. Just listening to your show, man. Love it. Keep on doing the great work, man. 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
0: Domingo, appreciate you, buddy. Keep that greasy.

0: El Paso station for New Country, 96.3 K Hay Country. So we have Ann Hudson in the studio with us to give us stories about our Nashville stars that we love. What you got, Ann?
1: Yes, Ella Langley, she just passed two of the biggest female vocalists of all time. I mean, she is just killing it. Alex Blaine, coming up in your Nashville News next.

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7: Welcome to Friday, everybody. It's After Midnight. I'm your host, Granger Smith. So glad to be with you. I've got this question. What is your hometown famous for? That's what I've been asking. I want to hear from you. Give me a story. 866-607-8383. Also, Earl Dibbles Jr. coming in the studio with a dumb criminal story. All this here with a bunch of good country music on the way. Hour number two means whatever the reason you're up late or up early, I'm grateful you're with me. It's After Midnight.

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Asking this question, what is your hometown famous for? We're going to talk about this in two songs, but I want you to call me 866-607-8383.

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1: Hey, Granger, it's Rob from Berthoud, Colorado. Just heading to Denver Airport for work. Have a great day. Thank you for everything you do.
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El Paso Station for New Country, 96.3 K Hay Country. Another day, another dumb, naked criminal. You'll never guess where this one was found. Earl is going to share this dumb criminal story with us next.

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El Paso Station for New Country, 96.3 K Hay Country. Okay, we've got some up-close photos of the moon for the very first time that happened on this day. I'll tell you about that, plus some other things that went down on this day in history in two songs. Hang tight.

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1: 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Thanks for being a part of the After Midnight family.

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0: El Paso station for New Country, 96.3 K Hay Country. Ann Hudson in the studio bringing us stories. I don't know where she finds these, but she does a good job finding stories about her favorite stars out there in Nashville. It's called Nashville News. What you got, Ann?
1: That's right. Kenny Chesney, his new next album includes Megan Maroney, Colby Calais, and some of the strangest song titles that you've heard in a while. I'm going to talk to you about that coming up in your Nashville News next. Yeah.

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1: 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We're talking about this. I want to hear your story. 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
1: Who fights over pigs?
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Hang on for two songs, and I'll share some with you.

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Now, I brought this up last hour, and I still want to hear from you. What did you do as a kid that you got away with? Maybe some trouble you got into that you got away with. 866-607-8383.

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0: Hey everybody, welcome to the show. Morning studio.
4: Morning.
0: We are going to play easy trivia in just a few minutes inside of this segment. Let's warm up our brains here. The category is groups of animals. Amy, I'll go to you first. What do you call a group of sheep?
5: A herd.
0: A flock, not a herd. Herd is often used for large
5: cattle
0: animals.
5: Mm-hmm. But yeah, a flock of sheep. I get it. I answered too quickly.
0: Lunchbox, what do you call a group of dolphins?
6: Yeah, school.
0: A pod.
6: What? Dolphin. They're fish.
7: That's so hard.
0: Dolphins are not fish. They're mammals. Abby.
6: I don't know the difference.
0: What do you call a group of lions?
8: A pack.
0: Pride. Okay, we're up for three. These aren't easy. These aren't easy.
7: These are hard. Yeah.
0: What do you call a group of ants, Eddie?
7: That's an army.
0: That's a colony. Yay! The Bobby Bones Show. And now let's play Ella Langley. Here is Choosing Texas.

0: Okay, well, whatever. Why are there jars of salsa in the refrigerator?
1: I told you.
2: Yeah, that's a great question.
1: No, people are picking them up. Did they have names on it, Lunchbox?
2: Nope. There's a picture on the group thread.
3: Okay. Eddie, is the business going as successfully as you thought?
1: Dude, we are thriving right now.
3: Okay. Is possibly the person with the voice jealous that he doesn't have a business?
1: I would think that that's probably part of the problem.
3: And probably we're going to fill our jars up a little more?
1: Yes, yeah. We're going to definitely work on that.
3: Okay, there we go.
4: Coming up. Tell me something good.
3: If your gut tells you to do something, you should do it. That's it. That's the next story. Because I don't think I would have done this, but this kid, his gut said, hey, and he did. We'll talk about it next and tell me something good.
4: Get your Bobby Bones on.
5: Bobby Bones.
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0: 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Hey, what's up, guys? 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

0: Bobby wanted to know if Jason Aldean's kids think he's cool.
1: Do your kids think you're cool?
2: I don't know.
1: They've gotten older, so now they kind of see what's really going on.
2: Yeah, I mean, I think they get it. You know, it's just different. I mean, when they're your kids, I mean, your dad, you may do something cool, but, you know, at the end of the day, they don't care. I mean, they don't know any different. To them, it's very normal and, you know, whatever. So I hope they think I'm cool, and part of the legacy I want to leave is for them and their families and all that stuff. And so if they don't think it's cool yet, I hope they will at some point.
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1: 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Thanks for telling your coworkers about the Bobby Bones Show. 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
4: Pull over and see if they're okay.
3: You do?
4: Well, if I feel, but I don't ever normally see one.
3: I've seen cars in ditches. I just keep driving for the most part. Unless there's something like a massive smoke coming out and nobody's there. See a car. I didn't realize you guys were such good Samaritans.
5: You should probably check to see if someone's in there.
3: But usually I can see. You can see if someone's in there.
4: Yeah, and if they're not, then you don't pull over. But you're acting, I thought you were saying, if we pull drive by and we see someone in a ditch, what do we do?
3: Well, a car. There's a car in a ditch with nobody in there.
4: So, nobody's in there.
3: You can't see anybody in there.
4: Okay, I don't know. I guess you're right. If nobody's in there.
3: No, I'm just a bad person, I guess.

0: Aren't you glad it's Friday? Good morning. I'm Bob Pickett, 96.3 K Hey Country, El Paso's number one new country. Here's Blake and Gwen. Hey, turn it up.
1: Don't have to leave this town to see the world, 'cause it's something that I gotta do. I don't wanna look back in 30 years.

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I bet that song gets more CMA nominations than anybody else. And those CMA nominations should be out in about a month. Get ready for that. I'm Bob Pickett. Hope you're having a great morning. This is 96.3 KA Country and Dan and Shay.

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1: 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Boston is a song I wrote when I was waiting on a guy who was picking me up. I couldn't stop thinking about him, and this is what I was feeling while I was waiting for him. Here's my song, Boston. On a

0: 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And that was my song, Boston.
1: 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Very big, right? Good morning, it's Pick at 96.3 K Hey Countries. 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

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What are you listening to K-Hey Country from? 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Got a request? 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

96.3 K. Hey, Capri, another hot one today. You can already but walk outside. You feel the heat. Just like yesterday, triple digits. How hot? They say 106 for today. What a way to end the weekend, right? K.

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Still in Scott.

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0: 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Kenny Chesney, get along. 96.3 KHKP, El Paso's number one for new country. Here it is, Friday. 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

96.3K, Hey Country Picket, Friday afternoon. I just realized it's the last day of the month of July. August starts tomorrow. When does school start? No, I'm not going to bring that up. K, Hey Country, and Bailey Zimmerman. We

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So make sure you're following me on Instagram to see everything. 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

96.3 K-Hey Country. He's been good the past few weeks. Straightened out. We all have, haven't we? Bailey Zimmerman and Chevy Silverado. K-Hey Country.

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1: 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On a

0: Hey guys, it's I Heart Country on The Verge artist Stella Lefty. And that was my song, Boston.
1: I'm telling you, Stella is going to be pretty big. She's going to be next year's Ella Langley. Wait, just wait and see. K. Hey Country, Pickett, AYB.

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And another. And how about another? Nine chances every weekday to win $1,000 with the Great American Fill-Up. Number one for...

0: 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Happened to me. 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
1: 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Now, today is the last day of July, which is also the last day of their celebration for America's 250th birthday, where you could lease a 2026 Buick Envista for $250 per month. 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But like I said, today is the last day of July. 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

101.3 K. Hey, Country. I'm Bob Pickett. Important announcement. Today is my last day here, K. Hey, Country. For the past 18, 19 years, I've been able to step in your living rooms and work with you and play some great music. So remember, keep that smile. Thank you so much. And keep it

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Dustin Lynch, Jelly Roll Chevrolet on 96.3 K Hey Country. Happy Friday. This is kind of like my Monday. Well, actually, yesterday was kind of like my Monday. Anyway, the weekend's really busy with radio. I'll be at Casa Buick GMC tomorrow, Saturday from 10 to 12. Hope to see you there.

0: George Burge, Mind on You on 96.3 KH Country, El Paso's number one for new country. I'm Amber Banda with iHeart, and if you are a Harry Potter nerd like me, then you know that today is a very special
1: day. You're a wizard, Harry.
2: I'm a what?
1: A wizard. And that's something good, and I'd wager, once you trade up a little.
3: It can't be Harry Potter.
0: Harry Potter?
1: Harry.
0: You're a wizard.
1: Happy birthday.
4: Follow me, Harry.
0: That's right. Today is Harry Potter's birthday. It's also J.K. Rowling's birthday, but I just want to say that one of the most pivotal parts in the book for me was when Harry gets his birthday cake that Hagrid made for him. It's like the first gift he's ever gotten. And if you want to know how I even got to this series, as an adult, my daughter was reading the books, and I am a member of Guardians of the Children. It's a biker nonprofit organization. We go with kids to court when they have to testify in court. And in the very first book, this guy, big burly guy, shows up on a magical motorcycle to rescue Harry Potter from this very abusive family. And so I was like, hey, that sounds like Guardians of the Children. So just I'm reading book number 5. I've only seen the first 4 movies because we read the book, then we see the movie. And today is Harry Potter's birthday. You're nerding out a little bit. Anyone else nerding out with me? Keep it here for more 96.3 KH Country.
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1: I knew I'd see her around. I'd be at some party, she'd show up and I'd be walking out. Or across some parking lot, hiding behind her sister. I'd look up, she'd be at the red light beside me in that white Maxima with a sticker on the back. I'd act

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0: Crisco. That's Miranda Lambert with Mama's Broken Heart on 96.3 KH Country, El Paso's number one for new country. I'm Amber Banda with iHeart, and if today is your birthday, happy birthday. You share a birthday with Robin Williams' daughter. She was on the Freeform series Dead of Summer and has guest starred on Teen Wolf and Stitches. Zelda Williams is 37. Country superstar, biggest hits, Chicken Fried Toes and Knee Deep. That's right, Zac Brown is 48. British writer who gave us Harry Potter and is now at odds with some of the community. Harry Potter's birthday is also today. His birthday is July 31st in the books. J.K. Rowling is 61. Really? I thought she was older. Blade and Expendables 3-star and noted tax cheat Wesley Snipes is 64. Dallas Mavericks owner, he's one of the few people who became a billionaire off the first dot-com boom. Mark Cuban is 68. Happy birthday to them. Happy birthday to all of you here on 96.3 KH Country.
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Coming up in 5 minutes, the highest paid podcasters. Ever wonder how much they make? 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

Morgan Wallen with Don't We on 96.3 KHA Country, El Paso's number one for new country. I'm Amber Banda with iHeart and podcasts. A couple of my favorite big time podcasts would be The Toast. Yes, I'm a toaster, as well as Mind Pump. I like Bill Burr's podcast too. He's pretty funny. But if you're wondering, how do these people make money? There's a lot of local podcasts. I have my own. I'm not consistent with it. I've been a guest on some podcasts. Well, they make quite a bit. Here are the top 10 podcasts along with what they've made over the past year. Coming in at number one, you guessed it, Joe Rogan, $82 million a year. The second one, I'm not going to go through all of them. John Coogan and Jordy Hayes with TBPN at $70 million a year. Stephen Bartlett at number three, Diary of a CEO with $45 million. Number five, Will Arnett, Jason Bateman, and Sean Hayes with Smartless, $37 million. And one of my favorites also, I do like this one, number

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This Sunday on the El Paso Public Forum, I talk with Doc. He is the president of the nonprofit biker organization Guardians of the Children Sun City. 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

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Right now, this year's Wild West Fest headliner, Cole Swindell.

0: Dan and Shay with Say So on 96.3 KHA Country, El Paso's number one for new country. I'm Amber Banda with iHeart, and I was asking earlier this week about school supplies. All in all, I'm talking uniforms, shoes, school supplies for my daughter. I spent close to, $550, and that's just because she didn't even want a new backpack or lunchbox. You know, she was cool with it. But I had asked, has anyone else received free school supplies this year? And you guys told me, Joel reached out. He said, YISD, they do have free supplies for the first through fifth grade. So I guess it's my daughter's going into middle school. So I guess that's why she's not getting free supplies this year. Thankfully, I can afford them. I mean, they're asking for more and more stuff every year. But what is your situation right now with school supplies? Are you getting free school supplies? How much are you paying for school supplies in total? Uniforms, clothes, all of that. It's a fun time, right? Keep it here for more 96.3 KHA Country.
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9: 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They were the dogs that raised us. We returned the love with Pedigree dog food. It was good then, and it's better now. Every bowl has 100% complete nutrition, supporting 6 health essentials, and now it includes vitamin Good Bites, a nutrient boost your dog will love. Pedigree. Good then, better now.
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Watching You by Rodney Atkins on 96.3 KHA Country. What are your weekend plans this weekend? If you're a parent, it probably has a lot to do with back to school. Or if you're a nerd like me, Spider-Man, I'll tell you my plans in 5 minutes. But right now, Luke Combs, Be By You.

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1: 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So this weekend, like I said, for radio entertainment, the weekends are usually the busiest parts. I have one radio remote tomorrow from 10 to 12 at Casa Buick GMC. I'll be out there with prizes, candy. If you're looking for a new vehicle for the school year, go out there 10 to 12. I will be there with 96.3 KA Country. After that, I'm hurrying home. We're going to go see Spider-Man. We reserved our seats already. And then that evening, tomorrow evening, this is the final weekend for Viva El Paso. So I'm going to go watch the Saturday show. I haven't seen it in years. I can't wait. And then Sunday, probably do some back-to-school shopping. And then Monday, my daughter goes back to school. And I got to go back to waking up early every morning. Keep it even more 96.3 KA Country.